0: the weather go. 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

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I laid down across my bed. I woke up this morning, God knows, broke and hungry too. 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